sing. You broke my will, but what a thrill. Goodness gracious, great balls of fire. I let in love what I thought it was funny. You came along and moved me, honey. I've changed my mind, this love is fine. Goodness gracious, great balls of fire. Kisses, baby. Feels good. Hold me, baby. Love you like I love a shoe. You're fine, so kind. 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That you're my nails and then I twiddle my thumb. 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Come on, baby. It drives me crazy. 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

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Real never somebody show is fun. 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

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I know you know this feeling. 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

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But I wanna know for sure. So come on, hold me tight.

free. Always rhymes to be making when you're a dream chaser like me. Last night a new song came to me.